This is 92.1 Kronu FM. I'm just trying to play cool, but I just can't hide that.

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You are listening to Proto FM Tanjung Pinang.

0: How's the wind speed?
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0: 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I'm different.
1: That should be good, sir.
2: Hey, Caddy. Got $100 for you. Think you could hit across that fairway?
1: Let me give it a go.
0: I got $100 billion.

0: 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This is what. Give me love. Give me love. Let's go.
1: I knew when I seen you, you were special. We a team, and teamwork make a dream work. You family now. We're gonna get a lot of money together. But in life, you're gonna be tested. And today, we're gonna get tested. This 21 guy, he's a savage. And he got a lot of money. So do I. Stay ready. Be ready. But more importantly, be war ready. Let's go golfing.

0: got you, brother. I got you.
1: You're making this money, right?
0: You family, I told you that. Woo. I told you, family now. Woo. I got you, just have my back. Wow. Don't let 21.

0: What's poppin'? Brand new whip, just hopped in. I got options.
1: Lagu-lagu hit sepanjang hari.
2: And the memories bring back your.
1: I get secure to let go, you know, do the pain. Dari pagi sampai malam.